0: 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Vajzin Lania Stars 7. na 6. mesto. In nekaj podobnega velja tudi za naslednji komad One Republic, tudi grejo gore. 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Komad je Rescue Me.
1: 30. 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

0: 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When I need your love, if I need your help, would you rescue me? Would you rescue me?
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I can only tell you one thing. On the nights you feel outnumbered, baby, I'll be out there somewhere. I see

0: rough.
1: Then now
0: we're, but we're gonna take the beginning of this song and do it easy.
1: Big wheel,
0: but then we're gonna do the finish.
1: Turning.
0: Rough.
1: Proud Mary,
0: it's the way we do.

ask for money and get advice. Ask for advice, get money twice. I'm from the dirty, but that Chico nice. Y'all call it a moment, I call it life.